0: Omar Lopez got Spice Girl Mel C on Zoom with us. And speaking of which, I saw on your IG, your bandmate Mel B joined you on stage the other week, and you did a couple of Spice Girl songs live. That had to be a special moment.
1: Honestly, it was incredible. I couldn't believe that we'd never actually been on stage together unless it was the Spice Girls show.
0: Oh.
1: Because I've sang with Emma before. I've even got it with Victoria and Jerry at little occasions. But me and Mel had never done it. And, like, we have this affinity on stage. Like, we're both from the north of England. You know, there's something about the personality of the people in those places. We're like, we really go for it. We're super energetic performers. So to be back on stage, and she was there at my show. I was celebrating the release of the album. She came, I was in her home city, I was in Leeds. She jumped up with me, and it was so special. I think there was only about, it was such a small show, about 800 capacity.
0: Wow.
1: So the fans that I come, because you can imagine, like at my solo shows, it's all Spice Girls fans. So for them, that was such a special night.
0: I bet, the two Mels, that's awesome. All right, Mel, hang tight, a few more songs, and we're going to

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Love hearing from you, so please hit us up. Questions, comments, whatever you got. A few more songs. I'm going to dig into our mentions to see what's on your mind. That's

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Mario Lopez here, getting close to the end of our radio fun. Just one last thing to get to, plus probably enough time to play a request or two before I get out of here. So if you got a song you want to hear, hit me up at All in Mario on X.

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See, we're already at Wednesday. We are halfway through this work week. Welcome to the overnight. It is Natalia here with you. Got Somber coming up after Vanessa Carlton. Stay here.

Magic 95.9. It's Natalia. Have gas prices got you cringing at the pump? I know. 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
1: Well, did you see that video of Harry Styles running up and down his massive stage during his Together Together tour? One fan said, yeah, this is why he was training for those marathons. This is what he was training for. Oh, I want to see him live so bad. This is American Girl's Harry Styles.

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1: Well, according to the internets, Sam Smith is engaged. Yes, he is going to get married. That's so beautiful. I love that. Congratulations to him. Stay right here. Got some BTS coming up after this.

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All right, so soon you're going to have a chance to win $2,500. Yes. What would you do with that money? Maybe go on a trip for sure. Well, I'm going to tell you how to win next. Stay right here. This is Nelly Furtado. Say it right.

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0: 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Well, he is currently out on tour. Oh, I would love to see him do this one live, right? This is Alex Warren with Ordinary.
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Have you been using that new feature on Instagram where it's just like a quick photo? I don't understand how it's very different than Insta Stories. No? I don't know. Just seems like another thing to have to sit there and check, right? It's Timbaland, One Republic.

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1: So I got a message from an Isaac who said that Bryce Harper putting the toothpaste in his mouth before his toothbrush says he's a milk before the cereal type of dude. So true.

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1: I'm just going to say this. I want more NBA games where Taylor Swift shows up. It's just me. This is Opal 8.

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All right, friends, that is my time. I'm out of here. Always appreciate you having us on. Thanks for letting me keep you company. Alex Warren, Dua Lipa, coming up next. Have a great Wednesday. Bye.

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Hey, good morning. It's Paul James. 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

0: Magic 95, not Olivia Dean, so in love. How are you? Good morning, my name is Paul. There are signs that our body is telling us we need to take a break. All right, so we need to listen to our bodies. With everything going on, you all know about what happened in NASCAR with Kyle Busch and everything. If your body is telling you something, you need to respond, okay? Ignoring signals from your body, never a good idea. The schedules we all live by push us to the brink of exhaustion. Our bodies at times are screaming at us to slow down. Here are some clear body signals that we need to break. You're literally tired all the time. Is that true? You need to see a doctor. Yeah. It could be as simple as taking a few days off, or it could be something else. How about this? Are your bathroom habits a total disaster? It's your body telling you something. See your doctor. How about this? Do you have brain fog that rarely seems to clear? Something that we're finding out is part of sepsis is that brain fog that doesn't clear. Sepsis is what killed Kyle Busch. Yeah, that's a bad infection. And are you feeling emotionally numb? Then you need to seek some help. Take a break, something.
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0: Magic 95.9. We had a few days in the last week with UV at 9, which is really high. It's been averaging only about 5 for the month of May, which is way low because, yeah, the weather just wasn't good in May. But we are expecting a lot more days of 8 and 9 UVs plus. So with that being said, let's talk for a minute about sunscreen. Hopefully you bought some new sunscreen. You shouldn't be using the sunscreen from last summer. Because if you look, it's outdated, which means it's not going to work as well as you would like for it to protect you from the sun's rays and the possibility of skin cancer. Wearing sunscreen daily does go a long way to protecting the skin from both aging and cancer. That's why Good Housekeeping is sharing their top 5 picks for sunscreen after doing a decade of research. The best body sunscreen out there, they say, is the Rodan Plus Fields Essential Face and Body Sunscreen. They recommend SPF 50 across the board. 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I think the last time I bought it was 30. 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That is an SPF 60. So Good Housekeeping says there are some good sunscreens out there, and it looks to me like if you go with the name brands at an SPF 50 and above, you'll be fairly well protected.
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Hey, good morning. 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

0: Magic 95.9, Rema Selena Gomez, that is Calm Down. Good morning, it's Paul James. Hooters trying to get back to its original beach-themed roots. CEO Neil Kiefer says the Hooters chain wants to be seen as a relaxed, family-friendly neighborhood restaurant. Again. So apparently it was at one time. I've been to like two Hooters in my entire life. Seriously. And none in the last 20 years. Maybe longer. Anyway, apparently the brand has drifted away from the image under private equity ownership since 2001. That's been 25 years, pointing to overly sexualized uniforms and operational changes that he believes pushed customers away. The company recently regained control of the brand after Hooters of America filed Chapter 11 bankruptcy a year ago. It's now updating uniforms, going back to some of the original menu elements, and working to rebuild trust with families and longtime customers. So despite the chain's reputation, Kiefer insists Hooters has always welcomed families, saying that many locations regularly serve parents, kids, sports teams, and community groups, and even has kids' nights and, you know, school team nights. Good. So Hooters wants to just become your friendly neighborhood sports bar for everybody.
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mom said, what's this free gas thing you've been harping about? 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They serve gas in this area. 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

0: Magic 95.9, that's somber. And back to friends. Hey, good morning. It's Paul James. So Blue Moon making their beer blue this weekend. Bright blue, as a matter of fact. Participating bars in more than 30 U.S. markets, probably none here, will be serving a limited edition blue version of the brand's signature Belgian white ale. I know a lot of people that absolutely love Blue Moon. Put that slice of orange in there. It's delicious. I don't order it very often, but it is very delicious. Yeah, it's a Belgian white ale, so it's a little different than what you're used to. By the way, Molson Coors does the brand here in the U.S. If fans can't find the colorful brew at a bar, the company's sharing a recipe online for specialty cocktails called the Bright Side of the Moon that can be made at home. Now, the playful campaign leans into the fact that real blue moons are not actually blue, while giving beer fans a colorful twist on their classic drink. Blue Moon is good. It really is.
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Magic 95.9. Hey, good morning. My name is Paul James. Thanks for hanging out on a Wednesday. Might see some rain? No, I don't think so. I think we're dry for a while.

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Guaranteed human. Let's

Magic 95.9. Some parents say this about their kids' habits. We'll talk about it after Harry Styles, As It Was. It's kind of

0: Magic 95.9, Harry Styles, as it was. Hey, good morning. It's Paul James. So there's never been any right way to raise kids, right? Most of us respect each mom and dad's rights to raise their kids the way they wish. If we don't agree with it, it's okay. If they're not harming the kids, your family, let them do what they're going to do, right? I mean, no one's getting hurt. That's okay, right? A lot of people feel that way. Social media is currently inviting people to share their parenting hot takes, for better or worse, on Threads. My wife loves Threads. One parenting trend that you think is completely wrong was the question. What is one parenting trend you think is wrong? And they also say, by the way, you can say it here anonymously because you might be afraid of being attacked anywhere else. Well, they had a lot of responses. So here are some things, parenting trends that an individual person thinks is wrong. Homeschooling in almost every case. Okay. They say no single person is equipped to provide adequate instruction in every subject for every age. Okay. How about this? Someone says overscheduling kids with so many activities, travel, sports, all of that stuff is not healthy for your kids. Yeah, I get it. Somebody said going overboard on prom. Huh. I get it. The promposals, the bouquets, the several thousand dollar dresses, the major photo shoots. It seems competitive and too much. Okay. How about this one? Kids under 16 don't need a phone or social media. I don't know. I got older kids, so I can't really weigh in on that. I'd have to see how your life goes, right? This is an interesting one. Making your kids hug people that maybe they don't know. Consent starts now. Okay. How about this? And I'll bet this is somebody who's older. Said giving a kid a screen every time you go somewhere, grocery stores, restaurants, whatever, is bad. Okay. This one says taking photos on the first day of school with details. I love seeing pictures of my friends, kids, grandkids, nieces, nephews, celebrating them. I love that. I agree with part of it, all the details. Yeah. I think if we are taking pictures of our kids and posting them up with schools, teachers, full names, where you live, that kind of stuff. I get that. That is probably a bit of a privacy type thing. You know, I get it. But on the other hand, I enjoy seeing people celebrate their kids' accomplishments, their kids, you know, benchmark times, days, events. I think that's great for people to be excited about their kids doing cool things and posting it on their website. But I do think all of us need to think about how much we're actually putting online. And remember something when it comes to the online thing. 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

0: Magic 95.9, Billie Eilish and Birds of a Feather. Good morning, it is Paul James. New retirement risk survey out says 59% of retirees left the workforce sooner than they expected. I find that hard to believe. I get it. Health, you know, rifts that are going on at companies all over the place, especially if you're older, those types of things, that I get. But I think here, as a man of 59 years of age, who has been asked multiple times recently about, hey, when you gonna retire? No intention at this point. So I guess if I say that and I end up retiring, then I retired earlier than expected. Right? So the reasons, by the way, of people retiring earlier than planned is usually beyond their control. Health setbacks, number one. Totally get it. You're not healthy anymore. It makes sense. I get that. By the way, it's also followed by job dissatisfaction, then job loss. So in other words, here you are at me, for instance, 59 years old. Health is great. Love my job. Never know what's going to happen in the industry that I'm in. Being honest here. It's just look at the history of the industry that I am in personally. I'm talking about me here, just to give you an example. So right now, I don't believe retirement is a thing in sight for me because I love what I do. I want to stay busy. My health is good. I like to move every day. I like my brain being in all of those things lead me to say, unless I have a lot of great things to do and keep me busy every day for 16 hours, I don't plan to stop. I don't want to do nothing. You know what I'm saying? So I get that. But it really gets me. Job dissatisfaction. Man, I feel bad for those people. Job loss is what it is. By the way, a lot of people also retire early because of a change in a family situation. I have some friends that are my age whose parents are still living and are really dealing with some health situations. So they have decided to change their future plans, retirement, job, career, advancement, corporate ladder, and go, it's time to take care of my family. Understood. Yeah. And I wish everyone in any of those situations, and you too, my absolute best. Yeah, so the retirement risk survey says that if you're saying, and I'm saying it today, don't plan to retire before 67, 59% of us will.
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Marianne's Hit Music, Magic 95.9. That is Justin Bieber and Daisies. You know, she finally got a star on the Hollywood Walk of Fame. I think she should have had one a long time ago. More on that coming up in a couple of songs. Here's Katy Perry.

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Paul James in the morning. Marion's hit music all day. Harry Styles and American Girls. Hey, it's Delana. Did you hear who showed up at Gwen Stefani and No Doubt's Vegas Sphere show? Finally. More on that in 10 minutes.

at 95.9 playing Marion's hit music, Justin Timberlake and Sexy Back. Hey, it's the summer of 250. We want you to win your share of $250,000. It all starts Monday.

This is Magic 95.9, the home of Paul James in the morning. A little bit after 10 with Snow Patrol. Hey, it's still Anna, the Jonas Brothers, getting out of the restaurant business. Yeah, I'll explain in about 5 minutes. We'll do.

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1: Oh, I love that song. Ella Langley and Choose in Texas. I love it that she took that song to the top of the country charts and the pop charts. I've been

Marriott's Hit Music, Magic 95.9. There she is, Taylor Swift and Elizabeth Taylor. And I wonder if she enjoyed the Cavs game, the Cavs-Knicks game, as much as Travis Kelce did, because he looked like he was having a really good time.

Marianne's hit music can also be heard on magic959.com. Appreciate you having us on Chainsmokers and Coldplay and something just like this. We're halfway through the week. Hang in there.

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Sienna Spyro and Die on This Hill. I love her voice, and I feel like she's the new Adele. Just, she's incredibly talented.

Magic 95.9. A little bit after noon on your Wednesday. And how do we all feel about the month of May? Pretty good. And I'll tell you why in about 5 minutes.

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And boom, you're in. You can win. 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
1: Olivia Dean. So easy. Hey, it's Delana. Appreciate you having us on. And Matchbox 20 for your Wednesday. I've got Ed Sheeran coming up and Somber, too.

This is Magic 95.9, the home of Paul James in the morning. Alex Warren and Fever Dream on your Wednesday. Hey, we're halfway through the week. Hopefully a short week. Maybe you had Monday off. So thanks for hanging with us and listening on the free iHeartRadio app.

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Marianne's hit music. I don't know if you saw, but the judge has paused the prosecution of that woman who fired shots at Rihanna's home. And the story, we do have it for you at iHeartRadio.com if you want to check it out.

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0: Magic 95.9. Paul James in the morning and Marion's hit music all day. That is Somber and Homewrecker. If you ever want to impress your friends, just say, yeah, did you know that Somber's real name is Michael Boos? That's his real name.
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1: 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The summer of 250. We are talking about celebrating America's 250th birthday, giving away $250,000. It all starts Monday. 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
1: Well, we got through the fake Monday together, and now we're already at the middle of the week. That's not a bad thing at all. 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

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Newsflash, Toby Knapp is my name, and I'm not throwing anybody under the bus when I say that half the country is pretending to answer emails right now while secretly planning summer vacations. It's the truth.

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Do you ever hear us play a song and then you're like, wait, who was that? I can't remember the title or the artist. 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
1: Hang out for the weekend. 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
1: Still easing back into reality after a long holiday weekend. 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I'm Toby Knapp, Sean.

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1: Toby Knapp is my name with a question. And by the way, I'm not going to judge. I'm just curious. What's something you always see you're going to do over a long holiday weekend, but you never actually do? 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

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Just after 5 o'clock, we'll learn something new. 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